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save gas and them foreign jobs. 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

0: Here's your WOW weather forecast.
1: Lows level off around 72. Tonight, under partly cloudy skies, winds out of the south 5 to 10 miles an hour. Mainly sunny skies tomorrow, highs level off around 90. Slight chance of rain showers. Tomorrow night, lows dip down to about 72, partly cloudy skies. Mid-80s Friday and Saturday, with scattered showers possible both days. With your WOW weather, I'm meteorologist Megan Mulford. Currently, 77.
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0: Here's your WOW weather forecast.
1: Lows level off around 72. Tonight, under partly cloudy skies, winds out of the south 5 to 10 miles an hour. Mainly sunny skies tomorrow. Highs level off around 90. Slight chance of rain showers. Tomorrow night, lows dip down to about 72. Partly cloudy skies. Mid-80s Friday and Saturday, with scattered showers possible both days. With your WOW weather, I'm meteorologist Megan Mulford. Right now, 75.
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4: what
5: see
4: I
5: you
4: heard
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0: Here's your WOW weather forecast.
1: Lows level off around 72. Tonight, under partly cloudy skies, winds out of the south 5 to 10 miles an hour. Mainly sunny skies tomorrow. Highs level off around 90. Slight chance of rain showers. Tomorrow night, lows dip down to about 72. Partly cloudy skies. Mid-80s Friday and Saturday, with scattered showers possible both days. With your WOW weather, I'm meteorologist Megan Mulford. Right now, it's 73 degrees.
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This is the Cottonmouth, and negatory on the cost of this machine there, Red Rider. 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

0: 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Here's your WOW weather forecast.
1: Lows level off around 72. Tonight, under partly cloudy skies, winds out of the south 5 to 10 miles an hour. Mainly sunny skies tomorrow. Highs level off around 90. Slight chance of rain showers. Tomorrow night, lows dip down to about 72. Partly cloudy skies. Mid-80s Friday and Saturday, with scattered showers possible both days. With your WOW weather, I'm meteorologist Megan Mulford. Currently, it's 74 degrees.
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Darling, I've wasted a lot of years not seeing the real you. But tonight your beauty is shining through. 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

sunglasses. She looks great in anything. 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

0: my wife told it. 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
1: Here's your WOW weather forecast.
2: Lows dip down to about 72 overnight under partly cloudy skies. Winds out of the south, 5 to 10 miles an hour. Mainly clear skies Thursday. High temperatures reach up to 90. Partly cloudy skies Thursday night. Slight chance of rain showers. Lows level off around 72. Temperatures near average Friday and Saturday with highs in the mid-80s. Scattered showers possible both days. With your WOW weather, I'm meteorologist Megan Mulford. Currently 73.
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0: brush. Here's your WOW weather forecast.
1: Lows dip down to about 72 overnight under partly cloudy skies. Winds out of the south, 5 to 10 miles an hour. Mainly clear skies Thursday. High temperatures reach up to 90. Partly cloudy skies Thursday night. Slight chance of rain showers. Lows level off around 72. Temperatures near average Friday and Saturday with highs in the mid-80s. Scattered showers possible both days. With your WOW weather, I'm meteorologist Megan Mulford. Currently 74.
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0: Here's your WOW weather forecast.
1: Lows dip down to about 72. Overnight, under partly cloudy skies, winds out of the south, 5 to 10 miles an hour. Mainly clear skies Thursday. High temperatures reach up to 90. Partly cloudy skies Thursday night. Slight chance of rain showers. Lows level off around 72. Temperatures near average Friday and Saturday, with highs in the mid-80s. Scattered showers possible both days. With your WOW weather, I'm meteorologist Megan Mulford. Currently, it's 73 degrees.
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If you're going to Winnemucca, Mac, with me you can ride. And so I climbed into the cab and then I settled down inside. He asked me if I'd seen a road with so much dust and sand, and I said, listen,

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0: your WOW weather forecast.
1: Lows dip down to about 72. Overnight, under partly cloudy skies, south winds 5 to 10 miles an hour. Daytime highs approaching 90. Thursday, mainly sunny. Slight chance of rain showers Thursday night. Lows dip down to about 72. Partly cloudy skies. Temperatures near average Friday and Saturday, with highs in the mid-80s. Scattered showers both days. With your WOW weather, I'm meteorologist Megan Mulford. Currently, it's 75 degrees.
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2: So you see, son, good manners are very, very important. 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
1: 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I'm Tom Cassidy with Tim Slezarczyk.
2: The Department of Justice has an investigation into major meat packers, and it's been gaining momentum recently amid new reports on cattle market practices. Some of the new developments in the ongoing investigation into the largest meat processors in the U.S. is renewing focus on questions that have been long-standing about competition in the cattle market. A new report offers first meaningful updates on how the investigation is progressing, signaling that federal officials are taking a deeper look at the structure of the beef supply chain. The Department of Justice is focusing specifically on the Big Four, Tyson, Cargill, JBS, and National Beef, examining potential, quote, criminal anti-competitive conduct. This won't be the first time that this investigation has been going on. Those four companies are estimated to control roughly 80 to 85% of U.S. beef processing capacity, a level of concentration that's drawn scrutiny from producers, lawmakers, and economists for years, decades even. Reports indicate the investigation is examining whether meat packers engaged in illegal coordination or agreements related to cattle procurement and pricing behavior. For many producers, the concerns center on the growing gap between boxed beef prices and the price paid for live cattle, as well as the limited number of buyers that are available, especially in certain regions. Industry analysts have long noted that when fewer packers dominate the market, it reduces competition for cattle and potentially pressures prices at the producer level, even during periods of strong consumer demand for beef. The investigation is coming amid ongoing concerns about rising beef prices for consumers, tying the issue of market concentration to broader food price inflation. The latest investigation follows a similar effort that was launched in 2020. That probe stretched over several years, but had limited public detail. Reports surfaced last fall indicating the Department of Justice closed that investigation with no charges.
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2: Cattle on feed for the nation on April 1st was down 1%, with cattle and calves on feed for the slaughter market and large capacity feedlots of 1,000 or more totaled 11.6 million head on April 1st. That inventory, 1% below April 1st of a year ago. Inventory included 7.25 million steers and steer calves, down slightly from the previous year. That group accounted for 63% of the total inventory of cattle on feed, with heifers and heifer calves accounting for 4.3 million head, down 1%. Placements in feedlots during March totaled 1.7 million. That was 7% below 2025, with net placements at 1,660,000 head. Placements the second lowest for March since the series began back in 1996. During March, placements of cattle and calves that were on the lighter side were 320,000 head, 6 weights 250,000, 7 weights 435, 8 weights at 474,000. The rest were in those very heavy cattle. Marketings of fed cattle in March totaled 1,630,000 head. That was 6% below 2025. Marketings the second lowest for March since the series began in 1996, though heavier weights on those cattle has made beef about the same. Other disappearance did total about 50,000 head during March. That was 9% below 2025.
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0: Here's your WOW weather forecast.
1: Lows dip down to about 72. Overnight, under partly cloudy skies, south winds 5 to 10 miles an hour. Daytime highs approaching 90. Thursday, mainly sunny. Slight chance of rain showers Thursday night. Lows dip down to about 72. Partly cloudy skies. Temperatures near average Friday and Saturday, with highs in the mid-80s. Scattered showers both days. With your WOW weather, I'm meteorologist Megan Mulford. Currently, 75.
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2: Those who attend the theater are typically thought of as being refined, sophisticated, and the upper end of society. But then you have those who would rather see a show in cutoffs and a tuxedo t-shirt. Ooh, have we got a performance for those guys, and I hope and pray they take it on the road. But before we get to that, tis the season, whether we like it or not.
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1: Mark your calendars, friends. Starbucks is declaring the end of summer and the unofficial start of fall on August the 25th. That is the day they are bringing back their pumpkin spice latte and the usual pumpkin-packed lineup. Now, there is something new on the menu this year that sounds unbelievably delicious. The banana bread latte. But

0: taste. And if we're being honest, nothing really says autumn quite like sipping liquid pie when it's still 98 degrees outside.
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2: Yes, I am a Texan, and I do love my Buc-ees, but they have crossed the line with many Americans, and it didn't have to be that way. If you don't know what I'm talking about, you can see the story. It's on my Facebook page at Rowdy Vision. So, what is up with my rowdy friends today? Darby says, my walk of shame is going back for a shopping cart after I realize I can't carry 15 items in my arms at the grocery store. Greg says, being retired means watching everybody celebrating Friday while you're still trying to remember what day of the week it is. And Barrett, where in the world have you been, man? I haven't heard from you in quite some time. He just posted, maybe I'm not overthinking. Maybe I'm just regular thinking about stuff that's over happening.
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5: Fox News, I'm Ted Lindner. A Powerball player in Illinois has won the $1.04 billion jackpot Wednesday night, the game's largest grand prize of 2026 so far. The winning numbers drawn, 4, 26, 66, 67, 69, and the red Powerball, 9. The Prairie State ticket holder, who has yet to be identified, can choose between the $1 billion prize or a one-time $450.5 million cash payout before taxes. The Wednesday night jackpot win broke a 44-drawing dry spell. President Trump announcing Wednesday White House Press Secretary Karoline Leavitt's leaving her position to spend more time with her family. Former senior counselor to the president, Kellyanne Conway, says that Karoline Leavitt's time in the White House was historic.
6: She will go down as one of the best White House press secretaries, definitely for her work behind the podium, but her work behind the scenes that the public doesn't always see.
5: Leavitt is expected to continue a relationship with the president as an outside advisor. 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
14: Here's your WOW weather forecast.
15: A blend of clouds and sun today with highs around 90. West winds 5 to 10 miles an hour. Partly cloudy skies tonight, lows around 73. Slight chance of thunderstorms tomorrow. Highs level off around 86. A mix of clouds and sun. Mid-80s, Saturday and Sunday. Slight chance for showers, Saturday. Slight chance of thunderstorms, Sunday. With your WOW weather, I'm meteorologist Megan Mulford. Right now, 76.
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1: Okay.
0: Start streaming today. Hey, can you warm up my pickup?
1: I don't know that.
0: Yeah.

Lord, she was hotter than a $2 pistol. She was the fastest thing around. Long and lean, every young man's dream. She turned every head in town.

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1: So there was a theater in Estonia that staged a version of Shakespeare's Romeo and Juliet in a very unique way. They utilized heavy machinery as the actors and did it in an abandoned limestone quarry. Now, in this adaptation, one truck represented Romeo, the other portrayed Juliet, and then the climactic duel between Tybalt and Mercutio was depicted by two excavators and their metal buckets. The cast included a range of equipment like front-end loaders, a concrete mixer, a fire truck, city buses, and smaller vehicles, too. The performance involved 10 drivers, two mechanics, a pyrotechnics expert, an excavator operator, and I presume an incalculable amount of Keystone Light beer.
0: It's Ridin' with Rowdy.
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3: I am sure at one point in time or another in our lives, we have all wanted to go tell our boss to jam it. But cooler heads prevail in most cases, thank goodness. And in a few, we will introduce you to the guy known as Marathon Man, though I am not sure he has ever run a day in his life.
2: You're

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1: His name is Jeff Klodinski, but anglers the world over know him as Marathon Man. And he has made a name for himself catching hundreds or even thousands of fish during outings that lasted 24 hours or even longer. As of today, his Guinness World Record stands for catching 2,143 fish in a 24-hour period. Sadly, though, past the bragging rights, there really hadn't been much in the way of financial reward or recognition for these feats, but things are looking up. To understand, he's been extended the employee discount from the Airwick Corporation in perpetuity.
0: You're Ridin' with Rowdy.

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2: Going off the grid is good for the soul if you can survive the withdrawal symptoms. 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So it actually can be a very good thing. And most who did this could not wait to get on TikTok and tell you about it.
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5: News. I'm Chris DeMeo. White House Press Secretary Karoline Leavitt announces she's stepping down. President Trump reacting on Truth Social.
6: President Trump announcing one of my most trusted aides, Karoline Leavitt, will be departing her role at the end of the month so she can spend more time with her beautiful young children and family. A decision I totally understand and respect.
5: Fox's Jackie Heinrich at the White House. One teenager injured and another in custody after a shooting at a high school in Warner Robins, Georgia.
7: There was a group of students inside the bathroom and a verbal altercation took place between two of the students. That verbal altercation quickly escalated into a physical altercation.
5: Houston County Sheriff Matt Moulton, the suspect caught an hour later. One winning ticket sold in Illinois in last night's Powerball drawing. That ticket worth a staggering $1 billion. 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
18: Here's your WOW weather forecast.
19: A blend of clouds and sun today with highs around 90. West winds 5 to 10 miles an hour. Partly cloudy skies tonight, lows around 73. Slight chance of thunderstorms. Tomorrow, highs level off around 86, a mix of clouds and sun. Mid-80s, Saturday and Sunday. Slight chance for showers. Saturday, slight chance of thunderstorms. Sunday. With your WOW weather, I'm meteorologist Megan Mulford. Currently, it's 73 degrees.
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1: Look, I know it can be quite tempting to make a dramatic exit when you quit your job, but the best practice is to remain calm and to resign with some dignity. You don't want to leave a bad impression just in case your future plans don't quite pan out the way you hope. So don't burn those bridges. But how can you tell your boss that it's time you moved on to the next adventure without leaving a bad taste in their mouth? You need to give them a card. I know it's a novel idea. One Reddit user said goodbye to his boss with a sorry for your loss card, and I'll admit that is a novel idea, but I might give this rowdy recommendation, and that's something from Hallmark's Johnny Paycheck collection.
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4: The Poor Girls Open is the ladies-only billfish release tournament benefiting breast cancer research, and it's on tap for the weekend. 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Good luck to the Pocomoke team of Kimmy Beecham, Beth Muma, and spotter Cheryl Fisher aboard the Four Rio with Captain Spencer Sharp. 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
1: If you have a real need for speed, the Bonneville Salt Flats are where you need to go. But I'm not sure the naked eye or even the most advanced photography could have snapped a picture of this guy flying by. And later on, she did what she had to do, but authorities took the side of the bad guy. And I just can't imagine why.
0: It's Riding with Rowdy

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1: Good grief, that was fast. British driver Andy Green has set a new land speed record when his hydrogen-powered car reached a top speed of 406 miles an hour at the Bonneville Salt Flats. He did not do this in a Hyundai Sonata. It was a 32-foot-long modified vehicle pushing 1,600 horses. And there were interior modifications as well, primarily to mitigate the temperature that could reach 122 degrees. I don't know about you, but for me, at 406 miles an hour, I think I'd be far less concerned about the heat and much more worried about the smell.
0: Riding with Rowdy.
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1: What's going on in entertainment today? Kathy Griffin has revealed that she has undergone a third facelift. Trust me when I tell you, it really didn't help. Star Wars and Marvel have announced their first official crossover event. That is probably the reason the guys down in the IT department are so dang happy today. Oh, and Toy Story 5 will be available for digital purchase beginning next Tuesday. You know, that film has already grossed over $1 billion since they released it less than a month ago. The Disney Corporation says that's a pretty good start.
0: You're Riding with Rowdy.
2: This is a message in a minute. In Hebrews chapter 13, verse 15, we find the words, offer up the sacrifice of praise. You know, it's easy to praise God when everything's going well at home with your family and your bank account, huh? But when things are not going so good, it is often difficult to praise the Lord. But let me remind you that praising God has nothing to do with our circumstances or how we feel or what we're going through. Praising Him is about Him. I heard someone use this phrase recently, worship through. And a friend of mine said that we often ask for deliverance from the trials, but seldom ask for strength to go through the trials. So the challenge for me and you today and every day is to make a decision that we will offer up the sacrifice of praise. We will worship through it. Even when you're in the valley, that barren place, that desert place, when the struggle is just so real it's hard to get out of bed, go ahead. The challenge is on to worship through it.
3: A Message in a Minute with Pastor Greg Fentress is brought to you by the Fisher's Hook Ministry, online at thefishershookministry.com.
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4: Fox News, I'm CJ Papa. White House Press Secretary Caroline Leavitt turns 29 later this month, and at the end of August, she's leaving the Trump administration.
5: She says being a mother and welcoming a new baby while working in one of the most demanding jobs in the world has been the most rewarding yet challenging season of my life, to say the least. I have felt in my heart that I cannot be the best mom my two young children deserve while devoting the constant time, energy, and attention required of the White House Press Secretary.
4: Fox's Madeline Rivera reporting. President Trump says he understands and respects her decision, adding Leavitt will be one of his top outside advisors. Bracing for a potential major storm in Hawaii that's turning southeast of the islands, it's forecast to become a tropical storm later today. And frantically searching for life in the rubble in Colombia following Monday's earthquake, at least 265 people have died. 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
0: Here's your WOW weather forecast.
17: Highs level off around 90 today, under mainly clear skies, winds out of the west, 5 to 10 miles an hour. Lows level off around 73 tonight, partly cloudy skies. Slight chance of thunderstorms tomorrow. Daytime highs approaching 86, sunshine mixed with clouds at times. Mid-80s Saturday and Sunday. Slight chance for showers Saturday, slight chance for storms Sunday. With your WOW weather, I'm meteorologist Megan Mulford. Currently 75.
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Del Mar's home for retro country, 10 in a row. 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Wow, that's country.

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1: Allow me to file this story under the letter R for ridiculous. After burglars broke into her home three times, a woman in the UK finally decided to beef up security. So she spent more than $700 installing razor wire all around her property, only to be ordered to take it down because it could injure anyone attempting to climb over it. And by anyone, authorities apparently mean the burglars that might be coming back for visit number four. So the homeowner must remove the wire while the criminals are encouraged to enter the usual way, uninjured, unchallenged, and apparently OSHA approved.
0: It's Ridin' with Rowdy.
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0: are Riding with Rowdy.
1: So NASA has released its outline on how astronauts could live and work at a permanent lunar base as a part of its long-term Artemis exploration program. And they say these sustained missions are targeted for the early 2030s, which is not that far away. The agency envisions crews spending extended periods in pressurized habitats, relying on solar and nuclear power while conducting scientific research. They say the moon base is intended to advance scientific knowledge and demonstrate new exploration capabilities and determine how people can safely live beyond Earth for extended periods. Now, you're probably wondering, who is the ideal candidate?

0: you're my hero.
1: Respected, revered, redheaded. This is Rowdy Yates reporting.
2: So that American Airlines jet that experienced an engine fire apparently had encountered a bird strike. It's the latest reminder that aviation technology has come incredibly far, but birds are still running on the original software. A woman in Poland called police after she came home from work and found her house cleaner than when she had left. She was disappointed to find out it was a maid service that had the wrong address and not a magical visit from her fairy crud mother. Oh, and it does not look like our dependence on caffeine is seeing a decrease at all. Matter of fact, quite the opposite. At last count, there were over 45,000 coffee shops just in the United States, which equates to 40,000 Starbucks and everybody else.
1: This is Riding with Rowdy.
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5: News. I'm Gianna Gelosi. White House Press Secretary Caroline Leavitt leaving the administration to spend some more time with her family.
6: The White House indicates there is no controversy regarding Press Secretary Caroline Leavitt's departure. She says being a mother and welcoming a new baby while working in one of the most demanding jobs in the world has been the most rewarding yet challenging season of my life, to say the least.
5: Fox's Madeline Rivera's surprise federal hearing tomorrow in the Luigi Mangione case has rumors swirling of a plea deal.
7: So in federal court, he faces two counts of stalking and could spend up to life behind bars if convicted. In state court, he faces murder charges and weapons charges. So what could a federal plea mean for the 28-year-old? Well, if in fact that is why the attorneys are meeting, it could mean that he pleads guilty to one or both of those stalking counts to avoid a federal trial.
5: Fox's Chandler Painter, America's listening to Fox News.
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3: Here's your WOW weather forecast.
18: Sunshine mixed with clouds at times today, with daytime highs approaching 90. Winds out of the west, 5 to 10 miles an hour. Partly cloudy skies again. Tonight, lows dip down to about 73. Slight chance for storms. Tomorrow, daytime highs approaching 86. High of 85 Saturday, with a slight chance for showers. Slight chance for storms, 86 on Sunday. With your WOW weather, I'm meteorologist Megan Mulford. Right now, 77.
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1: Peter Mossfield made his bodybuilding debut Saturday at the East Coast Mecca Classic in New York, and he finished 8th among the competitors in the men's classic physique open class B. So what's so special about that? Well, this guy gained all sorts of attention through his controversial booze bag fitness program, which involved heavy alcohol consumption and anabolic steroid use while avoiding weight training altogether. And he still made the top 10. Now, clearly this guy should not be the poster child for anyone who is looking for a healthy way to get into shape, but he still managed to cut a lucrative NIL deal. So expect to see his face soon on the 750 milliliter bottles of Jack Daniels.
0: You're riding with Rowdy.
1: It's another 10 in a row for Princess Anne. Coming up on Wow, That's Country.
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2: You got to give it to Sean Duffy. He's our transportation secretary, and he has come up with a unique solution to a very real problem. And he solved it, for the most part, in less than a year. And later on, you never know what lies beneath. But this right here was an incredible discovery.
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1: The FAA was facing a recruitment crisis because they couldn't hire or find qualified air traffic controllers, but our transportation secretary decided to draw from an unorthodox pool of people. Gamers. And man alive, did that work. In just 1 year, the agency is now 92% staffed, and most of those applicants are trained and about to clock in. So what makes them so uniquely qualified? Well, gamers possess strong multitasking, problem-solving, and cognitive skills, even if they lack in personal hygiene, dress, and comfortable interactions with those of the opposite sex.
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1: Time for our stupid criminal of the day. This incident occurred in South Africa where a burglar broke into a house and took some jewelry, some silverware, and some cash too. And he also took a pair of jeans, which he put on and wore during his getaway. However, he left his own jeans behind, and in the pocket of them, police found a parole card from the last time he had been busted for burglary. The card also listed the burglar's address. That's exactly where he was when police knocked on his front door less than an hour later.
0: This is Riding with Rowdy.
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16: Here's your WOW weather forecast. Highs around 90 today. Under mainly clear skies. Winds out of the west, 8 to 15 miles an hour. Partly cloudy skies tonight. Lows level off around 73. Partly cloudy skies tomorrow. Slight chance for storms. Highs level off around 86. High temperatures reach up to 85 Saturday with a slight chance of rain showers. Chance for storms, 87 on Sunday. With your WOW weather, I'm meteorologist Megan Mulford. Right now, 81.
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1: Holy cow, you want to talk about an incredible find. And you can bet your boots this is going to turn into a feature on the Discovery Channel. Divers have found an ancient Roman shipwreck off the coast of Sicily that's filled with hundreds of ceramic jars. We're talking a 2,000-year-old wreck that lies at a depth of 46 meters and was likely transporting wine when it sank. Giacomo Damola, he's a free diver and fisherman, and he was the guy who made that discovery after spotting a dark shape on his Echo sounder. Scientists believe that was actually a box of Twinkies that is still yet to reach its date of expiration.
0: This is Writin' with Rowdy.
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Welcome to your Wow Workday. Today's Filet Mignon Day, so it'll be a nice expensive day if you want to celebrate that one. And National Prosecco Day. Some of that bubbly stuff for when you get home from work. Here's Toby Keith. 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

Y101 to 99.3. Today is International Left-Handers Day as well. There's some fun facts about lefties that we all should kind of know. In fact, they're kind of important. We're going to talk about our lefties coming up next. Right now, it's George Strait on Y101 and 99.3.

0: Diamond Rio on Wow 101 and 99.3. Today is International Left-Handers Day. And here's some fun facts about our lefties. About 10 to 12% of the world's population is left-handed. And left-handed people are usually more creative. Children born to mothers older than 40 are more likely to be left-handed. And left-handed boxers win more fights. Lefties typically perform better in baseball. And left-handed people are more prone to allergies. And they drink more often. And they grow nails back faster on their left hand. Twins are more likely to be left-handed, and children of left-handed parents are more likely to be left-handed. And get this, 50% of dogs are left-pawed. Yeah, they did a research and they found half of all dogs favor their left paw over their right. I don't know how they figured that out. Coming up, we've got Clint Black next on Wow 101 and 99.3.
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6: Here's your WOW weather forecast.
7: Highs around 90 today, under mainly clear skies, winds out of the west, 8 to 15 miles an hour. Partly cloudy skies tonight, lows level off around 73. Partly cloudy skies tomorrow, slight chance for storms, highs level off around 86. High temperatures reach up to 85 Saturday with a slight chance of rain showers. Chance for storms, 87 on Sunday. With your WOW weather, I'm meteorologist Megan Mulford. Right now, 82.
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0: 101.1 and 99.3, and it seems like banana is the new craze. You know, like move over pumpkin spice, or you know what? You can add banana to your pumpkin spice, but banana milk and coffee drinks, cold foams, and matchas has sparked a full-on banana craze. Now, food brands are jumping on the bandwagon, rolling out everything from Dunkin' Donuts going bananas menu to M&M's banana nut bread candies and Little Debbie's banana pudding cream pies, and they're now even going to put out a banana cream almond creamer to cash in on the trends. Will banana flavor be the next pumpkin spice obsession, or just going to add it to it? A lot of people are paying attention and everything seems to be going bananas. Now I got to try banana in my coffee. That sounds kind of good. Coming up, we've got more of your Wow Workday in another 10 in a row on Wow 101 and 99.3.
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Riding with Rowdy. He's here every weekday morning starting at 5 a.m. He's going to bring you 10 in a row every single hour. In fact, we're going to do that every single hour, all day, every day. 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

Keith Urban on Wow 101 and 99.3. Welcome into your Wow Workday and going back to school, man. It comes with a price tag, doesn't it? Getting the kids ready and everything. We got to talk about those expenses coming up next. In the meantime, we're going to continue our 10 in a row with Garth Brooks on Wow 101 and 99.3. This is-

0: Alabama on Wow 101.9 and 99.3. Well, the high cost of heading back to school isn't just expensive. It's becoming a major stress for our parents right now. They found that many parents are going to extreme lengths to afford school supplies, including using buy now, pay later plans, taking out loans, selling belongings, and even gambling for extra cash. Keeping up appearances is the real issue. 70% of parents say they feel trapped by pressure to buy the same clothes, tech, and supplies other kids have, and many admit they've made purchases just so their child wouldn't feel left out. In fact, back-to-school shopping now ranks is the most stressful, even more so than holidays for many families. Many parents reported spending hundreds, even thousands of dollars on pressure-driven items like designer accessories and laptops. Yeah, it's getting kind of pricey, isn't it? Coming up, we've got Dwight Yoakam next on Wow 101.1 and 99.3.
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5: Here's your WOW weather forecast.
6: 90 today under partly cloudy skies. Westerly winds 8 to 15 miles an hour. Tonight, 73. Slight chance for storms. Tomorrow, 86. A blend of clouds and sun. Seasonal temps Saturday and Sunday with highs from the mid-80s to the upper 80s. Slight chance for showers Saturday. Chance of thunderstorms on Sunday. With your WOW weather, I'm meteorologist Megan Mulford. Currently, 84.
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0: Lone Star on WOW 101.1 and 99.3. I'm Allie Oakley here on your WOW Workday and no grades for freshmen. Yeah, the University of Michigan announced it's eliminating traditional letter grades for first semester freshmen beginning next year as a part of a pilot program aimed at improving student mental health. Instead of receiving letter grades, the students will get a simple pass or no credit on their transcripts during the first term. And university officials say that the change is designed to reduce academic pressure, help students get acclimated to college life, and encourage learning by driving curiosity rather than grades. And so they said they're not sure if it's going to stick, but they're going to just see how it goes next year. Coming up, we've got another 10 in a row next on WOW 101.1 and 99.3.
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0: Brad Paisley on Wow 101.1 and 99.3. Remember Rosie the Robot? Yep, it's a real thing. There's a San Francisco company called Tau Robotics, and they've launched a pilot program, and it lets residents hire humanoid robots to vacuum, wipe counters, and take the trash out for about $30 an hour. And the robots use artificial intelligence, but they're heavily supervised by human operators working remotely through VR headsets. Researchers say today's humanoid robots can be clumsy, kind of raising safety concerns around children and household objects, but they're the pilot program for Rosie the Robot to come in and clean your house, and you can rent her for $30 an hour. Coming up, we've got George Strait next on Wow 101.1 and 99.3.
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1: Here's your WOW weather forecast.
5: Sunshine mixed with clouds at times this afternoon with a high of 90. Westerly winds 8 to 15 miles an hour. Partly cloudy again tonight. Lows level off around 73. Partly cloudy tomorrow. Slight chance of thunderstorms. Daytime highs approaching 86. Slight chance for showers Saturday. Chance of thunderstorms on Sunday. With your WOW weather, I'm meteorologist Megan Mulford. Currently 86.
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Retro Country from the Fireplace Supply Company of Berlin Studios. We've got George Strait and we've got Craig Morgan and all this great retro country for your work day. Crank this one up. This one gets me out of a funk. It's a little bit of life on Wow 101 and 99.3.

0: 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Got a little bit of a sweet tooth? Well, it turns out it may say more about your personality than your dessert order. A study found out that people who really love sweet tastes are less likely to take financial risks and are more likely to choose smaller rewards right away instead of waiting for a bigger payoff later. So they're not much of a risk taker. So they found a correlation between people who like to have their sweets and conservative spending and conservative habits. Researchers compared self-described sweet likers to sweet dislikers and through a series of decision-making experiments and found that candy fans were generally more risk-averse when it came to gambling. So if you're the first in line for cake, cookies, and ice cream, you might be the type who just skips the risky bet and takes the sure thing. Here, here. Coming up, we've got another 10 in a row next on Mile 101 and 99.3.
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I'll tell you what those companies are coming up next in case you're looking for that next job. 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

0: 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I'm Allie Oakley here. And if you're looking for that career change, ladies, these are the top 10 companies that are best for working women, according to company culture, career development, working conditions, salary, and diversity. It's American Savings Bank, Progressive, Children's Healthcare of Atlanta, NASA, Microsoft, Navy Federal, Blue Cross Blue Shield in Minnesota, Google, and Johnson & Johnson at top. It's PG&E. Those are the companies you may want to look into for a job if you're a working woman and need that extra support. Coming up, got the Zach Brown Band on Wow 101.1 and 99.3.
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2: Here's your WOW weather forecast.
3: Sunshine mixed with clouds at times this afternoon with a high of 90. Westerly winds 8 to 15 miles an hour. Partly cloudy again tonight. Lows level off around 73. Partly cloudy tomorrow. Slight chance of thunderstorms. Daytime highs approaching 86. Slight chance for showers Saturday. Chance of thunderstorms on Sunday. With your WOW weather, I'm meteorologist Megan Mulford. Currently, it's 86 degrees.
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0: Glenn Campbell on Wow 101 and 99.3. Well, fans of 7-Up, you're going to notice a little bit of a recipe change. They're changing it after 15 years, shifting from a traditional lemon-lime flavor to more of a lime-forward flavor. And the company says the new formula is brighter, crisper, and puts an emphasis on the lime. And they said the taste is noticeable, but it's subtle. It's got a stronger lime aroma and slightly more refreshing. So, yeah, change coming to 7-Up. Coming up, we got another 10 in a row next on Wow 101 and 99.3.
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Allie Oakley here on your Wow Workday and Doctor's Orders. Watch more sports. I'll tell you what that means coming up next on Wow 101 and 99.3 as we continue with Tim McGraw.

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0: 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Watch more sports. There's great news for sports fans. Even though your favorite team might sometimes cause you stress and heartache, watching the big game may actually be good for your mental health. Following sports can boost happiness and reduce feelings of loneliness by creating a sense of connection and community, even among complete strangers. So when you go to the sports bar and everybody's cheering for the team, it just gives you that boost and it gives you something to look forward to. And that anticipation can activate your brain's reward system. So yes, enjoy more sports. Celebrate with other people. Coming up, we've got Hank Williams Jr. next on Wild 101 and 99.3.
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6: Here's your WOW weather forecast.
7: Mainly sunny this afternoon with a high of 90. Westerly winds 8 to 15 miles an hour. Partly cloudy skies tonight, lows around 73. Slight chance for showers tomorrow, 87. Temperatures near average Saturday and Sunday with highs from the mid-80s to the upper 80s. Chance of rain showers Saturday. Chance of thunderstorms on Sunday. With your WOW weather, I'm meteorologist Megan Mulford. Right now, 88.
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It's Doc Holloway here on your Thursday, wannabe Friday, 10 in a row country. Got some great ones coming up for you. Kenny Chesney, Billy Dean. We'll have some Trisha Yearwood in there, as well as some Joe Diffie. Right now, Willie Nelson. Wow, good afternoon to you.

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Always available for streaming from our website and some great community events happening there too. 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

0: Wow, 101.1 and 99.3. Good afternoon to you. Well, tonight's the night. Concert in the Park Summer Series continues tonight. Cypress Park, downtown Pocomoke. 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Only one more after this one, so make sure you get out there every second Thursday through September. 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
5: Here's your WOW weather forecast.
6: Mainly sunny this afternoon with a high of 90. Westerly winds 8 to 15 miles an hour. Partly cloudy skies tonight, lows around 73. Slight chance for showers tomorrow, 87. Temperatures near average Saturday and Sunday with highs from the mid-80s to the upper 80s. Chance of rain showers Saturday. Chance of thunderstorms on Sunday. With your WOW weather, I'm meteorologist Megan Mulford. Currently, it's 88 degrees.
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0: 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Only one more day to go. My goodness, here's Brooks and Dunn's Almost Beer 30.
1: I got a six-pack, got a single-stem rose. 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

0: Wow, 101.1 and 99.3, and we are just 2 days away from the big 13th annual Pokemon Boat Docking Challenge happening on Saturday. One-day event to some of the best boat docking captains on the Eastern Shore. And even some show-offs, still using working watermen's boats, docking it like it's hot. It's going to be fun with the extreme boat docking crew there at the Pocomoke Boat Docking Challenge this Saturday. Gates open at 11 o'clock right there on the river behind Dockside and also the Delmarva Discovery Center. Great times indeed. 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Hang on.
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Retro Country, 10 in a row with Dwight Yoakam. Less than an hour to go till quitting time. Not that we're counting the minutes or anything. Terry Clark coming up. Waylon Jennings on the way. Shelley West, even Garth Brooks. Here's Zach Brown Band and Jimmy Buffett. 10 in a row country. Wow, that's country.

Mark Chestnut on Wow, That's Country at 101.1 and 99.3, 10 in a row country. Still going strong, and a little Shelley West in this great classic on Wow.

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0: Wow, that's country, 101.1 and 99.3. It is a good weekend to be you. Bad weekend for crab. The Fairmount Volunteer Fire Department's annual all-you-can-eat crab feast is coming up Saturday, just a couple days away at the firehouse. Starts at 1 o'clock. 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It's the 18th. Kiwanis Club, Chicoutimi, and the American Red Cross having a blood drive held at the Chicoutimi Center on Community Drive from 1 until 6 on Tuesday. Find out how to book your appointment on our site. 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
2: News. I'm Ann Carrick. A battle of words and control over the Strait of Hormuz. Fox's Trey Yinks.
3: The Persian Gulf Strait Authority, an Iranian government agency, said Wednesday claims and repeated posts by U.S. officials that the Strait of Hormuz is no longer blocked do not change the reality. The Strait of Hormuz remains blocked and will not be reopened until Iran's conditions are accepted.
2: The president posting yesterday the U.S. has total control of the strait. White House Press Secretary Caroline Leavitt is stepping down from her role. Fox's Peter Ducey.
4: Leavitt says, since returning to the White House after the birth of my daughter, I have felt in my heart that I cannot be the best mom my two young children deserve while devoting the constant time, energy, and attention required of the White House Press Secretary.
2: Leavitt posting on social media the decision was bittersweet and serving as press secretary was the honor and adventure of a lifetime. 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
3: Here's your WOW weather forecast.
4: Partly cloudy tonight with a low of 73. South winds at around 5 miles an hour. Slight chance for showers. Tomorrow, high temperatures reach up to 87. 72 tomorrow night, chance for storms. Seasonal temps Saturday and Sunday with highs from the mid-80s to the upper 80s. Chance of rain showers Saturday. Slight chance for storms on Sunday. With your WOW weather, I'm meteorologist Megan Mulford. Currently 87.
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The devil went down to Georgia. He was looking for a soul to steal. He was in a bind because he was way behind and he was willing to make a deal. When he came across this young man sewing on a fiddle and playing it hot, and the devil jumped up on a hickory stump and said, "Boy, let me tell you what. I guess you didn't know it, but I'm a fiddle player too. And if you'd care to take a dare, I'll make a bet with you. Now you play pretty good fiddle, boy, but give the devil his due. I bet a fiddle of gold against your soul, because I think I'm better than you." The boy said, "My name's Johnny, and it might be a sin, but I'll take your bet, you're gonna regret,

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Johnny said, "Devil, just come on back if you ever want to try again. 'Cause I told you once, you son of a gun,

That'll get you fired up. A great boot-stomping classic there from Charlie Daniels Band. And the double went down the Georgia Wild. That's Country 101.1 and 99.3, where we'd love to see you smile. That's because you're listening to Retro Country on Wild.

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0: 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Well, don't look now, but it's almost quitting time. On your Thursday, want to be Friday. Then we got one more day. The weekend will be amongst us. 10 in a row country. We're about to kick it off with some Vince Gill on the way. Got some Brooks and Dunn for your ride home. Colin Ray, David Allen Coe, Dolly, and more. 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

0: Starting off our drive and our quitting time with Brooks and Dunn and Mama Don't Get Dressed Up for Nothing. That's right. What you got happening tonight? Welcome to Quitting Time. We've heard the whistle. All is good on the way home, maybe? Yeah. John Michael Montgomery coming up. Brad Paisley in there as well. Ten in a Row Country. Quitting Time here at, well, our favorite time of the day. And it'll be even more fun tomorrow at this time. That's right, because we'll be getting our fired up, our weekend fired up, rather. Gary Allen right now is on WOW.
1: I saw you standing in the middle of the thunder and lightning.

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He said, this is where you get off, boy, because I'm going back to Alabama. As I stepped out of that Cadillac, I said, mister, many thanks. He said, you don't have to call me mister. The whole

Michael Montgomery, Quitting Time at Wild 101.1 and 99.3, the Wild Ride Home, powered by Weichert Realtors. Here's a classic from Dolly Parton right now. 10 in a row on Wow. Now that's country.

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0: 101 and 99.3. Yes, indeed. Doc Holloway here with you. Not much longer, though. Lots of things on our website happening this weekend, like crab cracking at Kerr Place in Onancock this Saturday, Market Street, downtown Onancock. Steamed crabs, oysters, clams, barbecue, corn, beverages. All the fun starts at 4. Crab cracking, Kerr Place in Onancock. Direct ticket link. We've got that for you. If there's tickets left, we'll take them. We'll take you right to it. Just click on there. More details, more events. 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
2: Fox News, I'm John Saucier. Iowa Congresswoman and Republican Senate nominee Ashley Hinton, appearing on the Fox News Rundown podcast, pledging support a ban on congressional stock trading in the Senate.
3: Congress should not be a casino. It shouldn't be the best job in the world to trade on Wall Street with insider information. And so that's why I've led the charge, again, leading by example and selling all of my publicly traded stocks, and then making sure that other members of Congress can't do the same.
2: Meanwhile, in New York, a judge has temporarily paused New York City's new second home tax after several city homeowners have sued the government over this proposal. New York Republican gubernatorial candidate Bruce Blakeman criticizing New York City Mayor Zoran Mamdani on Fox Business.
4: His policies are destroying the economy of New York City and will hurt the whole state. So I will have to keep him in check, and I will keep him in check. I know what to do.
2: The mayor calling the tax beneficial for working New York City residents. America's listening to Fox News.
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11: Here's your WOW weather forecast.
12: Partly cloudy tonight with a low of 73. South winds at around 5 miles an hour. Slight chance for showers. Tomorrow, high temperatures reach up to 87. 72 tomorrow night. Chance for storms. Seasonal temps Saturday and Sunday with highs from the mid-80s to the upper 80s. Chance of rain showers. Saturday, slight chance for storms on Sunday. With your WOW weather, I'm meteorologist Megan Mulford. Currently 86.
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Hank Jr. and Ain't Nobody's Business. Wow, 101.1 and 99.3. Still to come, some Joe Diffie. And we'll fire up another 10 in a row country coming up very soon. Here's Kenny Chesney right now on Wow.

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0: Mississippi. Wow, that's country. Yeah, he'd have a ball in mind, too. That's going to wrap it up for me. Doc Holloway saying good night for now. We'll be back for a fun Friday tomorrow starting at 3 o'clock. Of course, your Fridays are always better with WOW. 5 a.m. riding with Rowdy gets you going on the last day of your work week. Allie's in for your WOW work day starting at 10 tomorrow. We'll see you back here at 3 o'clock. And we shall sound the whistle tomorrow night right around 5. And get the weekend kicked off. Have yourself a great night. We'll see you tomorrow. Bye-bye.
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0: Here's your WOW weather forecast.
1: Partly cloudy tonight with a low of 73. South winds at around 5 miles an hour. Slight chance for showers. Tomorrow, high temperatures reach up to 87. 72 tomorrow night, chance for storms. Seasonal temps Saturday and Sunday with highs from the mid-80s to the upper 80s. Chance of rain showers Saturday, slight chance for storms on Sunday. With your WOW weather, I'm meteorologist Megan Mulford. Right now, 86.
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1: 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I thank God I'm a country boy.

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0: Here's your WOW weather forecast.
1: Partly cloudy tonight with a low of 73. South winds at around 5 miles an hour. Slight chance for showers. Tomorrow, high temperatures reach up to 87. 72 tomorrow night. Chance for storms. Seasonal temps Saturday and Sunday with highs from the mid-80s to the upper 80s. Chance of rain showers Saturday. Slight chance for storms on Sunday. With your WOW weather, I'm meteorologist Megan Mulford. Right now, 84.
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